0: for an I know where the mirror's edge is inside of your heart. But she didn't play a doll tonight. I know where the razor's edge is inside of your heart.
1: Motown.
0: It's not even 5 feet. Well, if you're gonna make it right, you're surely gonna end up wrong.
1: You don't look like Marlon the Vandella.
0: Oh, she's gonna start it all over again. Somebody get her out of here. Electricity comes from other planets.

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If an angel could hold it in his palm.

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I must shoot him before he shoots me. I will. What counts in this war is not the rounds we fire, or the noise of our burst, or the smoke we make. We know that the hits are what count. We will hit.

0: which are American dreams. All of which are American dreams. All of which are American dreams. All of which are American dreams.
1: Number one on the country chart is
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1: Listen to the Radar Radio Station.
2: Rádio Escreve-se com R grande e Radar.